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0: Eric, just wondering, do people still take Mentos and put them in Coke bottles? 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

0: 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We just kicked a dropped ice cube under the refrigerator.
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0: right, take this time and run into the kitchen and whoop up on some of last night's leftover pizza. Mmm, hard crusty and tastier than it was when it was made.
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0: 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When a problem comes along, you must be the 90s. 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
4: Today will be mostly sunny with a high of 90. Tonight will be clear with a low of 60. Tomorrow expect intervals of clouds and sunshine with a high of 90. Wednesday will be mostly sunny and warm with a high of 93. Thursday will be warm with partial sunshine along with a couple of showers and a thunderstorm in the afternoon with a high of 94. For news, talk, and information, WGAC, I'm AccuWeather meteorologist Joe Lundberg.

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0: If our name wasn't 93.9 Bob FM, we'd like to be called Oh Wow. That way, after every song we play, we could say, Oh Wow. See what I did there?
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0: Okay, rock, paper, scissors for more music. Okay, one, two, three. Oops, sorry, dude. We win again.
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7: Today will be mostly sunny with a high of 90. Tonight, expect clear skies with a low of 60. Tomorrow will bring intervals of clouds and sunshine with a high of 90. Wednesday is set to be mostly sunny and warm with a high of 93. Thursday will be warm with partial sunshine along with a couple of showers and a thunderstorm in the afternoon and a high of 94. 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
15: Today will be mostly sunny with a high of 90. Tonight will be clear with a low of 60. Tomorrow, expect intervals of clouds and sunshine with a high of 90. Wednesday will be mostly sunny and warm with a high of 93. Thursday will be warm with partial sunshine, and there will be a couple of showers and a thunderstorm in the afternoon. The high temperature for Thursday will be 94. For news, talk, and information, WGAC, I'm AccuWeather meteorologist Joe Lundberg.
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0: Hey, take this time to take a brisk walk, a few jumping jacks, and maybe a few lunges. 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
2: Hey, I'm Tommy Wells from Kent's Drive-In on 329 East Hill Street in Thompson. 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
15: New.
16: This afternoon will be mostly sunny with a high of 91 degrees. Tonight will be clear with a low of 61. Tomorrow expect intervals of clouds and sunshine with a high of 91. Wednesday will be mostly sunny and warm with a high of 93. Thursday will be partly sunny with a couple of showers and a thunderstorm in the afternoon, reaching a high of 91. Friday will be mostly cloudy with a chance of a thunderstorm in spots and a high of 89. For News Talk and Information WGAC, I'm AccuWeather meteorologist Joe Lundberg.
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11: This afternoon will be mostly sunny with a high of 91. Tonight, expect clear skies with a low of 61. Tomorrow will bring intervals of clouds and sunshine, reaching a high of 91. Wednesday is set to be mostly sunny and warm with a high of 93. Thursday will have a mix of sun and clouds with a couple of showers and a thunderstorm in the afternoon and a high of 91. Friday will be mostly cloudy with a chance of a thunderstorm in spots and a high of 89. For News Talk and Information WGAC, I'm AccuWeather meteorologist Joe Lundberg.

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6: This afternoon will be mostly sunny with a high of 91 degrees. Tonight will be clear with a low of 61. Tomorrow expect intervals of clouds and sunshine with a high of 91. Wednesday will be mostly sunny and warm with a high of 93. Thursday will be partly sunny with a couple of showers and a thunderstorm in the afternoon, reaching a high of 91. Friday will be mostly cloudy with a chance of a thunderstorm in spots and a high of 89. For News Talk and Information WGAC, I'm AccuWeather meteorologist Joe Lundberg.
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12: This afternoon will be mostly sunny with a high of 91. Tonight, expect clear skies with a low of 61. Tomorrow will bring intervals of clouds and sunshine, reaching a high of 91. Wednesday is set to be mostly sunny and warm with a high of 93. Thursday will have a mix of sun and clouds with a couple of showers and a thunderstorm in the afternoon and a high of 91. Friday will be mostly cloudy with a chance of a thunderstorm in spots and a high of 89. For News Talk and Information WGAC, I'm AccuWeather meteorologist Joe Lundberg.

0: All right, take this time and run into the kitchen and whoop up on some of last night's leftover pizza. Mmm, hard crusty and tastier than it was when it was made.
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1: This afternoon will be mostly sunny with a high of 91 degrees. Tonight will be clear with a low of 61. Tomorrow expect intervals of clouds and sunshine with a high of 91. Wednesday will be mostly sunny and warm with a high of 93. Thursday will be partly sunny with a couple of showers and a thunderstorm in the afternoon, reaching a high of 91. Friday will be mostly cloudy with a chance of a thunderstorm in spots and a high of 89. For News Talk and Information WGAC, I'm AccuWeather meteorologist Joe Lundberg.
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10: This afternoon will be mostly sunny with a high of 91. Tonight, expect clear skies with a low of 61. Tomorrow will bring intervals of clouds and sunshine, reaching a high of 91. Wednesday is set to be mostly sunny and warm with a high of 93. Thursday will have a mix of sun and clouds with a couple of showers and a thunderstorm in the afternoon and a high of 91. Friday will be mostly cloudy with a chance of a thunderstorm in spots and a high of 89. For News Talk and Information WGAC, I'm AccuWeather meteorologist Joe Lundberg.

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0: 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Okay, one, two, three. Oops, sorry, dude. 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
16: This afternoon will be mostly sunny with a high of 91 degrees. Tonight will be clear with a low of 61. Tomorrow expect intervals of clouds and sunshine with a high of 91. Wednesday will be mostly sunny and warm with a high of 93. Thursday will be partly sunny with a couple of showers and a thunderstorm in the afternoon, reaching a high of 91. Friday will be mostly cloudy with a chance of a thunderstorm in spots and a high of 89. For News Talk and Information WGAC, I'm AccuWeather meteorologist Joe Lundberg.
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18: This afternoon will be mostly sunny with a high of 91. Tonight, expect clear skies with a low of 61. Tomorrow will bring intervals of clouds and sunshine, reaching a high of 91. Wednesday is set to be mostly sunny and warm with a high of 93. Thursday will have a mix of sun and clouds with a couple of showers and a thunderstorm in the afternoon and a high of 91. Friday will be mostly cloudy with a chance of a thunderstorm in spots and a high of 89. For News Talk and Information WGAC, I'm AccuWeather meteorologist Joe Lundberg.

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0: 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Yeah.
1: 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They're Bobness Day. 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So weird.

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0: If our name wasn't 93.9 Bob FM, we'd like to be called Oh Wow. That way, after every song we play, we could say, Oh Wow. See what I did there?
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